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2: 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'Cause you were born this way.

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0: 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He said she's scared of me. I mean, I don't see what she sees, but maybe it's 'cause I'm wearing your cologne.
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2: The girl next door, you know? I don't know what to do.
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2: Oh.